0: to have that special someone right by my side.
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9: The headline news brought to you by the Philippine Star, moving to the beat of the times. In headline news, President Ferdinand Marcos Jr. spent much of his fifth State of the Nation address showing how his administration has responded to crises, from flood control corruption and soaring power bills to food and fuel shocks. What he offered were processes, investigations, audits, portals, cash aid, tax relief, and calls for Congress to amend laws. What was less clear was how these measures would resolve the structural problems behind them. Marcos spoke for 1 hour and 26 minutes on Monday, July 27, using his penultimate SONA to report on his administration's progress in the past 4 years and set up the reforms he wants pursued in the last 2 years of his term. Meanwhile, in world news, a United States Coast Guard vessel helped facilitate the rescue of a Filipino sailor clubbed by Chinese Coast Guard personnel at a Yungin Shoal on Monday, U.S. Secretary of State Marco Rubio said. Rubio shared this in an interview with the media on the sidelines of the ASEAN Foreign Ministers meeting in Manila on Thursday, July 23. Came out of pain. There was a U.S. Coast Guard vessel in the region at the time that this happened, and actually helped stand between the two sides, Rubio said. Adding the presence of the U.S. vessel allowed the individual who was injured to be rescued and brought back for medical treatment. Confirmation from the Armed Forces of the Philippines and the Philippine Coast Guard was not immediately available. This was the headline news brought to you by the Philippine Star, moving to the beat of the times. This is Gail Benawis for RJFM.
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As a songwriter, I have always been a huge fan of John Lennon and Paul McCartney. Now, here is something that I composed as my tribute to the Beatles. The lyrics contain titles of various Beatles songs. See how many...

0: A Day in the Life of a Song, my original tribute to the Beatles. This is José Mari Chang.
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2: Ah, yes.
1: 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Agila Gourmet Meats.
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3: BBC News with Roisin Hasty. The US military says it's intercepted multiple missiles launched by Iran, marking the first reported Iranian attack since President Donald Trump ordered a halt to US strikes at the weekend. The US Central Command said Iran's Revolutionary Guards launched multiple ballistic missiles in a surprise attack on US forces based in the Middle East, but all were successfully intercepted. Japanese officials say many people could still be trapped inside a shopping centre after a powerful earthquake and explosion shook the mall in Kumamoto Prefecture on Kyushu Island. At least two people are confirmed to have died there. In Peru, Keiko Fujimori has been sworn in as the new president, the latest in a series of conservative leaders to be elected across Latin America. She's promised to fight crime and tackle weak economic growth. Spanish residents forced to flee some of the worst wildfires in living memory have started returning to their homes. It comes after the Interior Ministry announced the end of evacuation orders for 15 municipalities. Opposition protests have been taking place across Venezuela to demand democratic elections. They mark 2 years since the last disputed presidential election, in which the now ousted Nicolas Maduro claimed victory. The US Senate has voted to confirm Jay Clayton, a key ally of President Trump, as America's new Director of National Intelligence. Mr. Clayton served as the chairman of the Securities and Exchange Commission during Mr. Trump's first term. The Democratic Republic of Congo's Constitutional Court has approved a landmark referendum law, potentially paving the way for President Felix Tshisekedi to seek a third term in office. The opposition has condemned the move. And Bulgarian officials say hundreds of passengers have been evacuated from a cruise ship that ran aground on the River Danube due to low water levels. BBC News.
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0: Hi there, RJ here, reminding you that TGI RJ happens every Friday, and as usual, I'll be there on Friday at the home of Rock and Roll, Bistro RJ at Dusitane Hotel. 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
3: BBC News with Pete Ross. The US military says it has intercepted multiple missiles launched by Iran, marking the first reported Iranian attack since President Donald Trump ordered a halt to US strikes at the weekend. US Central Command said Iran's Revolutionary Guards launched multiple ballistic missiles in a surprise attack on American forces based in the Middle East, but all were successfully intercepted. Meanwhile, the US says it has targeted militant groups in Iraq aligned with Iran in coordinated strikes conducted with Saudi Arabia's armed forces. Officials in Japan say at least three people are now confirmed to have died after a powerful earthquake and explosion shook a shopping mall in Kyushu Island. There are fears that more people remain trapped inside the partially collapsed building. In Peru, Keiko Fujimori has been sworn in as the new president, the latest in a series of conservative leaders to be elected across Latin America. She's promised to fight crime and tackle weak economic growth. The US Senate has voted to confirm Jay Clayton as America's new Director of National Intelligence. Mr. Clayton served as the chairman of the Securities and Exchange Commission during Mr. Trump's first term. Spanish residents forced to flee some of the worst wildfires in living memory have started returning to their homes. It comes after the Interior Ministry announced the end of evacuation orders for 15 municipalities. Almost 200 passengers have been evacuated from a cruise ship that ran aground on the Danube in Bulgaria due to low water levels. Europe's second longest river has been hit hard by recent heatwaves. The Australian airline Qantas has completed what's believed to be the world's longest ever commercial flight after one of its aircraft flew directly from Melbourne to the French city of Toulouse. The journey, which lasted for 24 hours and 24 minutes, was conducted as part of testing for the airline's new non-stop route between London and Sydney. Those are the latest headlines, BBC News.
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0: Hi there, RJ here, reminding you that TGI RJ happens every Friday, and as usual, I'll be there on Friday at the home of Rock and Roll, Bistro RJ at Dusitane Hotel. The band starts at 8:45 p.m. and I'm on stage at 9 p.m. to make you dance and sing along. And by the way, if you're celebrating your birthday, why don't you celebrate it at Bistro RJ? 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

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Another version of Willie Nelson's To All the Girls I've Loved Before. This time, it's not Julio Iglesias with Willie Nelson. It's Wyclef Jean, recorded live 2003. Here's Willie Nelson and Wyclef Jean with To All the Girls I've Loved Before.

You just heard RJFM Speak of the Week, To All the Girls I've Loved Before. Another version by Willie Nelson, this time with Wyclef Jean, 2003, live recording. We hope you enjoyed RJFM Speak of the Week. That was RJFM's Pick of the Week.

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1: BBC News with Roisin Hasty. There's renewed fighting between the US and Iran. Iran's Revolutionary Guards say they targeted a US military base in Jordan with ballistic missiles. US Central Command says they've attacked militant groups in Iraq aligned with Iran in coordinated strikes conducted with Saudi Arabia's armed forces. US Central Command earlier said all the ballistic missiles launched by Iran at US forces in the Middle East had been intercepted. Japan's Prime Minister says at least 13 people are confirmed to have died in Tuesday's powerful earthquake that struck the southern island of Kyushu. Sanae Takaichi said many people remain missing or waiting to be rescued and that emergency teams were now in a race against time. In Peru, Keiko Fujimori has been sworn in as the new president, the latest in a series of conservative leaders to be elected across Latin America. She's promised to fight crime and tackle weak economic growth. The US Senate has vowed to confirm Jay Clayton as America's new director of national intelligence. Mr. Clayton served as the chairman of the Securities and Exchange Commission during Mr. Trump's first term. Spanish residents forced to flee some of the worst wildfires in living memory have started returning to their homes. On Tuesday, the Interior Ministry announced the end of evacuation orders for 15 municipalities. Almost 200 passengers have been evacuated from a cruise ship that ran aground on the Danube in Bulgaria due to low water levels. Europe's second longest river has been hit hard by recent heat waves. And the Australian airline Qantas has completed what's believed to be the world's longest ever commercial flight after one of its aircraft flew directly from Melbourne to the French city of Toulouse. The journey, which lasted for 24 hours and 24 minutes, was conducted as part of testing for the airline's new non-stop route between London and Sydney. BBC News.
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0: Hi there, RJ here, reminding you that TGI RJ happens every Friday, and as usual, I'll be there on Friday at the home of Rock and Roll, Bistro RJ at Dusitane Hotel. 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

RJFM 100.3, you are with a Queen Bee, and you just heard Truly, Madly, Deeply, another mega hit by Savage Garden, just for you. As I always say, only the best for my listeners. Tomorrow is Mother's Day, so I'd like to dedicate this next song to all the mothers listening today. This is for all the women who take care of the people and pets they have in their lives, but most especially for my mother, Marilu. I love you, Mom. Happy Mother's Day. This is Mama by the Spice Girls on RJFM 100.3.

0: taking a short break to catch our breath. But don't worry, Bea Jacinto's buzz is coming right back.
1: Here we observe the agala in its natural habitat. 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
2: Ah, yes. The feeding begins.
1: Mm-hmm. 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Corned beef, ham, bacon, and dried meats. A rare species indeed. Agala Gourmet Meats.
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3: 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Thank you for keeping it locked in. Time for more shout-outs. A warm hello to Francis Carmel Harum, Lito Briones, Pros del Prado, Ben Villaganas, Rico Austria, and Juan Miguel Gamosha. But a special shout-out to my sister Nadine Jacinto, also known as DJ Kyla on our station, and she is behind the beautiful voice you hear on our airwaves and on the stingers for my show. We performed this song together on stage with my father, RJ Jacinto, and my daughter, Ariana. My, how time flies. Let's welcome the legendary Carlos Santana and Michelle Branch with their song, Game of Love, on RJFM 100.3.

RJFM 100.3, you are with a queen bee, and that was a really cute duet by Jason Mraz and Colby Calais, Lucky. I wonder if any of you are in love with your best friend. Sending that out to Jen, Leah, G-San, Monroe Casada, Jazz Feg, 30 Escaño, Eddie Tekeli, George Limhoco, Alfie Charles Domingo, Nerissa Maniego, and Augie Claudel. Thank you all so much for your support. I hope you'll all enjoy this next song and sing along to it. This is Vanessa Carlton with 1,000 Miles on RJFM 100.3.

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1: Hi there. RJ here, reminding you that TGI RJ happens every Friday, and as usual, I'll be there on Friday at the home of Rock and Roll, Bistro RJ at Dusitane Hotel. 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
3: Welcome back to the Queen Bee Show, and we are in the final stretch of yet another wonderful hour together. I want to give a special shout out to my son, Anthony Colamonici, who just turned 34 on May 6th. Yes, I am a proud 61-year-old mother and grandmother. And what a privilege it is to play this next song for you. Jojo Alejar, Joseph Arciara, Erwin C. Puno, Erwin Hardenil, Joseph Franz Guzman, Anthony Cabalho, Bob Decotis, Haiji, Rico Santiago, John Paul Gibbs, Louis Lu, Mike Trinidad, and Raleigh Kaluma. 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

RJFM 100.3, you are with a Queen Bee, and you just heard Luther Vandross with his mega hit, Never Too Much. Sending that one out to Dick Marsa, Mike Drilon, Freddie Hasildo, Jenny Javier, Alex Rivera, Helwig Van Santos, Linda Lay, Aces Ronald de Mesa, Marilyn de Guzman Araneta, and Pilar Among Us. For my last song, I've got Leanne Rimes with Can't Fight the Moonlight on RJFM 100.3. Bye for now.

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1: BBC News with Roisin Hasty. There's renewed fighting between the United States and Iran. Iran's Revolutionary Guards say they targeted an American military base in Jordan with ballistic missiles and stopped three oil tankers in the Strait of Hormuz. US Central Command says it's attacked militant groups in Iraq aligned with Iran in strikes conducted alongside Saudi Arabia's armed forces. Japan's Prime Minister says at least 13 people are confirmed to have died in Tuesday's powerful earthquake that struck the southern island of Kyushu. Officials say almost 10,000 people are sheltering in evacuation centres. A group of organisations representing the seven largest Jewish diaspora communities in the world says 2025 was the deadliest year in more than three decades for Jews outside Israel. A report found that anti-Semitism in Argentina, Australia, Canada, France, Germany, the UK and the US had more than doubled since 2022. The Trump administration has announced a ban on new foreign-made humanoid robot imports to the US over what it deemed unacceptable risks to national security. The move applies to advanced robots, many of which are made in China. The governor of Russia's Ryazan region says industrial facilities have come under Ukrainian drone attack. Pavel Malkov described the attack as massive. The US Senate has voted to confirm Jay Clayton, a key ally of President Trump, as America's new director of national intelligence. Spanish residents forced to flee some of the worst wildfires in living memory have started returning to their homes. On Tuesday, the Interior Ministry announced the end of evacuation orders for 15 municipalities. And the Australian airline Qantas has completed what's believed to be the world's longest ever commercial flight, a journey of just over 24 hours in duration. The flight from Australia to France was part of testing for a new flight.
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Another version of Willie Nelson's To All the Girls I've Loved Before. This time, it's not Julio Iglesias with Willie Nelson. It's Wyclef Jean, recorded live 2003. Here's Willie Nelson and Wyclef Jean with To All the Girls I've Loved Before.

0: You just heard RJFM Speak of the Week to All the Girls I've Loved Before. Another version by Willie Nelson, this time with Wyclef Jean, 2003, live recording. We hope you enjoyed RJFM Speak of the Week. That was RJFM's Pick of the Week.
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0: Hotel. 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
1: BBC News with Danielle Yawowiecka. Iran and the US have traded strikes in the Middle East, ending a lull in fighting. Iran said it had targeted a US airbase and command center in Jordan. The US said it had intercepted the attack and had struck an Iran-backed militia in Iraq with the help of Saudi Arabia. 20 are reported to have been killed. The Japanese Prime Minister says rescue efforts to find survivors of Tuesday's earthquake are a race against time. At least 13 people are known to have been killed by the tremor on the southern island of Kyushu. The Trump administration has banned the import of humanoid robots from China, which is leading the world in the field. It cited unacceptable risks to America's national security. A report from groups representing the seven largest Jewish communities outside Israel says anti-Semitic incidents have more than doubled since 2022. It says last year was the deadliest for Jewish people living outside Israel for more than three decades. Russia's security service has issued an international arrest warrant for the founder of Telegram. Pavel Durov is accused of failing to remove material used by the Ukrainian security services and by extremist organizations. The governor of Russia's Ryazan region says industrial facilities have come under Ukrainian drone attack. Reports online suggest an oil refinery and another logistics warehouse are on fire. Shares in the Korean chipmakers Samsung and SK Hynix have gone down again in Asian trading, with Samsung suffering a 17% reduction at one stage. It's thought investors are worried that the recent boom in chips powering AI might have peaked. As parts of the country continue to battle wildfires, France is bracing itself for a very hot day, with temperatures expected to reach almost 40 degrees Celsius. The worst blazes in the Gironde region have now been brought under control, though more than 2,000 firefighters are still working to contain the flames that persist. BBC News.
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Another version of Willie Nelson's To All the Girls I've Loved Before. This time, it's not Julio Iglesias with Willie Nelson. It's Wyclef Jean, recorded live 2003. Here's Willie Nelson and Wyclef Jean with To All the Girls I've Loved Before.

see. You're looking 21, you're just having fun. Willie smokes more grass than cheeks and junk. Y'all know how we do. It's Y-Cloud.

You just heard RJFM Speak of the Week, To All the Girls I've Loved Before, another version by Willie Nelson, this time with Wyclef Jean, 2003, live recording. We hope you enjoyed RJFM Speak of the Week. That was RJFM's Pick of the Week.

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Crispy pata and gambas, succulent crispy buffalo wings. Bistro RJ Food will put you in the mood. Next time you're in Bistro RJ, try the food. It's fantastic.

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1: BBC News with Danielle Yawovietska. An Iran-aligned paramilitary group in Iraq says at least 20 of its members were killed in overnight strikes by the US and Saudi Arabia. The Popular Mobilization Forces, which is integrated into the Iraqi security forces, said 32 more people were injured in attacks on its bases. The strikes were part of a resurgence of fighting between Iran and the United States. Our Middle East correspondent Yoland Nell reports.
2: Jordanian forces said they shot down five incoming Iranian missiles at dawn. Iran says it was targeting a US airbase. Separately, the US military says it launched joint air attacks with Saudi forces against Iran-aligned groups in Iraq. It accuses them of targeting US personnel and Saudi energy infrastructure on Tehran's orders. Iran's Revolutionary Guards are continuing to warn ships against passing through the Strait of Hormuz without Iranian authorization.
1: Japan's Prime Minister Sanae Takaichi says at least 13 people are now confirmed to have died in Tuesday's earthquake that struck Kyushu Island. More than 9,900 people are sheltering in evacuation centres, and officials at a stricken shopping mall say three people remain missing under the debris. The BBC's Mariko Oi says there are fears of possible aftershocks.
3: When one big one comes, another one can follow quite quickly. So that's why people who are, you know, who have been evacuated, they still have to be quite wary of what might happen. And that's what causes many people to get quite nervous about, you know, what could happen, you know, because it could happen in your sleep and so on.
1: The Trump administration has announced a ban on new foreign-made humanoid robot imports to the US over what it deemed unacceptable risks to America's national security. The move applies to advanced robots, including quadrupeds, many of which are made in China. Ambarasan Etirajan reports.
4: China produces the vast majority of the world's humanoid robots and keeps widening its lead over the United States. Chinese-made machines have been showcased dancing, boxing, running marathons, and even attempting surgery. The U.S. Federal Communications Commission said the use of robots made outside the U.S. could allow what it termed malign actors to monitor Americans or to remotely control the machines. In response, the Chinese embassy in Washington said Beijing has long opposed what it called the politicizing of trade issues and sanctions based on groundless pretexts.
1: Russia's security service has charged Pavel Durov, the founder of the popular Telegram messenger, with facilitating terrorist activities and issued an international warrant for his arrest. The FSB says the charges relate to Mr. Durov's failure to remove material used by Ukrainian security services and by what it calls extremist organizations to prepare acts of sabotage and cyber fraud within Russia. World News from the BBC.
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Happy Wednesday, everybody. This is your Drive Time Angel, DJ Jamie, signing in. And this is your Drive Time show. We play the greatest and the latest hits. And beyond that, I love sharing trivia about the artists and the songs. And really, it's just our time together to enjoy the hits of today and the hits of the past. So all you need to do is let me know if you're out there and you're tuned in. And there are many ways for you to do that. You can text me at this number. It's also going to be flashed on the screen. 0947-732-0076. We also have our official Facebook page, which is facebook.com/RJ100. Just look for our picture for today on the timeline in the comment section. Share your comments, requests, and selfies. And don't forget to include your names and where you're tuned in from. For the selfies, make sure your TV is in the background or your radios, and we will feature them during the music videos. Now, we also have my Instagram. I'm on IG right now, and you can tag me on your stories at Jamie A. Fournier. That's JamieAFournier. All right, folks, I know you're here for the music. Let's get started. We're going to kick it off with a great song by The Animals. Now, this was released in 1964, and it became their international breakthrough hit. Here's The House of the Rising Sun.

night. That was the House of the Rising Sun. Originally a traditional folk ballad, by the way. The Animals, transformed it into a haunting rock classic, still very popular up until this very day. And speaking of still very popular, the next song is a very popular song by Neil Young. Neil Young is one of my favorite songwriters because he's such a great storyteller. This next song was released by him in 1972, and this introspective folk rock classic remains one of the most beloved and enduring recordings of his. Here's Heart of Gold.

Heart of Gold by Neil Young, one of my favorite tracks by him. By the way, this was a number one hit on the U.S. Billboard Hot 100 chart. And it features, trivia by the way, background vocals by James Taylor and Linda Ronstadt, who happened to be recording in the same Nashville studio when Neil Young was recording this track. His original version of the song, by the way. Joseph Guzman, Carlo Constantino, and QC. Bentas Hasmania Kaya, Lacero family. Hello from Gert Tonton Bentas from Davao del Norte. Cristino Igna and BF Holmes Paranaque, hello to you as well. Keep texting. I'll be here and I'll be waiting to hear from you. This next song is a track by Lionel Richie. He released it in February of 1984 from his album Can't Slow Down, number one as well on the U.S. Billboard Hot 100 chart. Here's Hello.

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3: 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We are still playing the greatest and the latest hits for all of you. It is early in the show, 5:23 only. I'll be here till 7 p.m., and I hope you'll be here up until the end of the show as well. Let's move on to a song from the 60s. I'll take you back to 1962. This is a track by the Cascades, Shy Girl.

Don't Go Away, Shy Girl. That was Shy Girl by The Cascades. I hope you enjoyed listening to that track. That was written by their lead vocalist, by the way, Jean-Claude Gummo. I want to say hello to those who take the time to not only watch the show, but also to text. So hello to Miles Rimulia, Dan Albert in Imus Cavite, Isa from La Castellana, Negros Occidental. Thank you for watching the show. Let's move on to a Marvin Gaye track. Let's take you to the 70s now, early 70s. This was released in 1971. It was part of his album, What's Going On? Now, this was inspired by stories from Gaye's brother, who had returned from serving in the Vietnam War, as well as growing social unrest in America as well. Here's What's Going On by Marvin Gaye.

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1: And that was What's Going On by Marvin Gaye. Let's read a few posts on Facebook right now. Thank you so much. Again, our official Facebook page is facebook.com/RJ100. If you haven't followed yet, make sure to follow. The page looks like this. It's a bit bright. But anyway, RJFM 100.3. Let's greet a few folks now. Jovencio Medina, Danny Javier, Bernadette Aquino, Joseph Santos, and Taytay Rizal. Hello. Maribel Tu, great picture. Thank you for sharing. Julius Cayabyab, hello to you as well. Michael Manalo and family in Las Piñas, thank you for tuning into the show. Let's move on to a song that was released in October of 1986. This was released by Crowded House, and it was a number two hit on the Billboard Hot 100 chart. Number one in Canada, by the way, becoming the band's biggest international hit. Here's Don't Dream, It's Over.

Hi there, RJ here, reminding you that TGI RJ happens every Friday, and as usual, I'll be there on Friday at the home of Rock and Roll, Bistro RJ at Dusitane Hotel. 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

Venus by Shocking Blue, a big hit from the 60s. Hello again, everybody. I hope you're enjoying so far. DJ Jamie here, your drive time angel for today. Hello to Ganya family and Eddie Dakulyat from Dawas Bohol. Kayabyab family, namely Mama Belle, Ate Jam, Kuya Jomar, and Bunsot Jasmine in Puerto Princesa City, Palawan. Hello from Papa Jewel. Last year, we've got a sweet message. Warms one's heart listening to you every Wednesday. Smile, Jamie is on the air. What a great line you always have. Melinda from Bacolod, thank you for being so sweet. Let's move on to an Elton John track. When you're going through difficult times, it might be a good idea to listen to songs like this. He released it in 1983, wrote it alongside his songwriting partner, Bernie Taupin. Here's I'm Still Standing.

I'm Still Standing by Elton John, a big hit. By the way, that was included on the soundtrack of the 2016 film Sing. The next song is by Carrie Underwood, released in October of 2005. It was part of her album Some Hearts, and it won the Grammy Award for, well, she won the Grammy Award for Best Female Country Vocal Performance in 2007, thanks to this track. Here's Jesus, Take the Wheel.

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5: 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Share your names and where you're tuned in from. I'll greet after this next fantastic song on today's playlist. It is a track by one of my favorite bands, The Temptations. And this is a song they released in September of 1972, written by legendary Motown songwriters Norman Whitfield and Barrett Strong. This was a number one hit on the U.S. Billboard Hot 100 chart, won 3 Grammy Awards, by the way. Papa was a Rolling Stone. Here you go.

All for Love by Bryan Adams, Rod Stewart, and Sting as well. Another number one hit on today's playlist. That was a number one hit on the U.S. Billboard Hot 100 chart. And it's another song featured in a very popular, successful movie. This time it was for the Three Musketeers, All for One and One for All. That was the film anthem of the track, by the way. Hello to Cesar Limboy, rainy afternoon. But still, the Drive Time Show keeps playing good music for all the beloved listeners. Thank you so much. I'll see what I can do about your request. Vin Salomero, happy rainy Wednesday, my favorite DJ Angel. Please, okay, I will take a look at your request and see if we have it. Kapili family, Vivian, Marlon, Mark, Mary Ann, Mario, Althea Lorraine, Zach Matthew, Baby, Maeve, Marion, Myra Alcantara, Almira Kaunin, and Arima Ninka and family in Sinaloan. Thank you for watching the show. Great picture, by the way, Marvin, as always. Let's move on to the main man, RJ's video. This is from the RJ Studio Sessions. Please make sure you subscribe to the YouTube channel of RJ and make sure to catch all his past performances from concerts and, of course, RJ Studio Sessions as well. YouTube is the way to go. Dancing Queen by RJ and the New Riots. Here you go.

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1: BBC News with Danielle Yawovietska. The governor of Russia's Ryazan region, southeast of Moscow, says industrial facilities have come under Ukrainian drone attack. Pavel Malkov gave no details of the locations, but described the attack as massive. Reports online suggest an oil refinery and another logistics warehouse are on fire. Mr. Malkov said six people had been taken to hospital and emergency services were working at the scene. Parts of southern France are bracing for another heat wave, with temperatures expected to climb as high as 41 degrees, bringing a risk of more wildfires. The worst blazes in the Gironde region are now under control, though more than 2,000 firefighters are still working to contain the flames. A foreign ministry spokesman, Pascal Confavreux, had this assessment.
2: France is facing an exceptionally early and intense fire season because over 160,000 hectares have already burned this year, which is significantly worse than 2022, which was already a record season. And so for the fire near the Arcachon Basin, which is near Bordeaux in the southwest of France, it's 40,000 hectares that have been burned and 200,000 people who have been evacuated.
1: Shares in major Korean chip makers have dropped again in Asian trading. Samsung suffered a 17% reduction at one stage on Wednesday, while SK Hynix stocks are now trading 28% lower than a month ago. It's thought investors are worried that the recent boom in chips powering AI might have peaked. An urgent investigation has been launched into the mysterious deaths of 15 elephants near the Amboseli National Park in southern Kenya. The Kenya Wildlife Service says 10 of the elephants showed signs of paralysis before they died. Officials say this is the first time in decades that elephant mortalities on this scale have been recorded in the region, which has seen a successful crackdown on poaching. And that's the latest BBC World News.
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7: Welcome back. Your Drive Time Angel here once again. Is it really already 6:11? I mean, I feel like I just said hello to you guys just a few minutes ago. Yes, it's been an hour. That means I'm having fun. I hope you're having fun as well. We're cruising through six decades of the greatest and the latest hits, and we still have about 45 minutes left or so, 49 minutes to be exact. Let's move on to a Beatles track dedicated to all the Beatles fans out there. This is a song from 1966 from the Beatles album Revolver, written primarily by Paul McCartney, but like a lot of their songs from the past, credited to both Lennon and McCartney. Now, Paul McCartney has cited that the Beach Boys' Pet Sounds was a major inspiration for the song's lush harmonies. That's so British, lush. Anyway, here's Here, There, Everywhere.

That was Here, There, and Everywhere by the Beatles. We're going to jump to the 70s, but before that, hello to Renato Francisco Jr. of Tayog Pangasinan. Thank you for tuning in. We also have a greeting going out to Flor Orido, watching in Tinampo, Ligao, Albay City. And hello to the rest of your family as well, Floor. Let's move on to the next song. We've got a track by Kenny Rogers from 1979. This reached number one on the U.S. Billboard Hot Country Singles chart and also on the Adult Contemporary chart in the U.S. Here's You Decorated My Life.

And that was You Decorated My Life by Kenny Rogers. Again, a big hit from 1979. How are you guys doing? Is it still raining in your area? Are you still enjoying the music we're sharing? Please know the process that we follow for requests, by the way, because I don't want you to feel like we're ignoring you. You are the core. You are the heart of the show. So we try our best to play your requests. But here's the thing. We get so many. We take note of each and every one of them and we cue them. So if we can't play your request today on today's show and we have it in the archive, rest assured we will take note of that and we will play it in upcoming shows. Let's move on to another love song. Here's a romantic ballad by Debbie Gibson. This was released in 1989. And Debbie Gibson wrote the song herself, making her one of the youngest female artists to write and produce a number one hit. This, in fact, reached number one on the U.S. Billboard Hot 100 chart. Here's Lost in Your Eyes.

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3: All right, everybody, this is once again your Drive Time Show. We're cruising through six decades of the greatest and the latest hits, and we're ready to say a little prayer with Aretha Franklin. Here you go. Next track.

I say a little prayer by Aretha Franklin. By the way, one of her signature recordings. This was originally recorded by Dionne Warwick in 1967, but Aretha Franklin's version was released in 1968 as part of her album Aretha Now. Now, this was written by legendary songwriting duo Burt Bacharach and Hal David. To our beautiful Queen Bee, hello. I love the picture you shared on Facebook. You look gorgeous. And her message here is, please give a shout out to the hardworking men at Jacinto Infrastructures who are included in the photo she shared on Facebook. Wednesday blessings over to you too, Queen Bee. Thank you to Miss Bea Jacinto for tuning into the show. Cesar Limboy, thank you for tuning in as well. We've got a greeting going out to Roderick Estanislao and his family. Isumi Takao Takeda families, hello. Thank you for watching the show. Evelyn De Divas from Roja City, always so sweet. Thank you for watching. Bang Villaganas, what a beautiful picture of you. I believe this is in Tagaytay. Thank you for tuning into the show. This next song is a request, and it is one of the most well-loved songs by Eric Clapton. It's ironic, though, because it became so popular, but I can only imagine the pain that Eric Clapton feels or felt when he wrote it and feels when he listens to it, because this was inspired by one of the most heartbreaking occurrences or situations in his life. He lost his but four-year-old son, Connor, when he was only, when he was so young, because Connor fell off from an apartment building in New York City. And that led to this song. This song was also used in the film Rush. Here's Tears in Heaven by Eric Clapton.

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9: 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You're listening to The Drive Time Show, and as mentioned, time flies when you're having fun. We're down to the last three songs for today. Let's move on to the next track here. We've got a song that was actually not last three songs. We still have more tracks for you to enjoy. Starting off with a Simon and Garfunkel song, by the way. This was released in 1966 as part of the album Sounds of Silence, written by Paul Simon. It reached number 3 on the U.S. Billboard Hot 100 chart. And it's become, one of the lines from this song has become one of the most quoted lyrics in popular music. I'm a rock, I'm an island. Here's I'm a Rock by Simon and Garfunkel.

0: I Am a Rock by Simon and Garfunkel. All right, that was a huge success for the duo. By the way, a friend of mine has tuned in this evening, Su Pasustento. Thank you for tuning into the show. Glad you enjoyed that Debbie Gibson song. I also want to greet a few more folks. Bendy Suelto in Amlan Negros Oriental, hello. Thank you for watching. Rolly Kaluma, hello to you. Bianza Panta and family in Antipolo says, happy Wednesday to our favorite for years, Angel Jamie. Thank you so much, Bian. You're so sweet. And thank you for watching every day. To the sweet man, Balahadia, also, thank you for all the lovely pictures you have shared on Facebook. Mike Trinidad, thank you for tuning into the show. I know you have an Elton John request, but we played another Elton John song earlier. I hope you got to enjoy that as well. Jovencio, hello once again. And we have a greeting going out to Nelson Bautista in QC, Leds Chulvo in Binongan and Rizal, Mark De La Cruz in Alfonso Cavite. Thank you, thank you, thank you for all the messages, guys. Keep texting because we still have about 19 minutes left on the show. This next song was released in April of 2013, and it is a song that features vocals by Pharrell Williams and iconic guitar work from Chic co-founder Nile Rodgers. It won Record of the Year, by the way, in Best Pop Duo or Group Performance during the Grammy Awards in 2014. Here's Get Lucky.
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0: Hi there, RJ here, reminding you that TGI RJ happens every Friday, and as usual, I'll be there on Friday at the home of Rock and Roll, Bistro RJ at Dusitane Hotel. 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
2: Pare, ganito ka ba? 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
4: Hello again, everybody. You're tuned in to The Drive Time Show. We're playing the greatest and the latest hits. I'd like to greet a few folks as we are down to the last cluster. Arnold Aranilio, grandkids Julian, Levy, Jan, Lucas, Joanna. Hello. Thank you for tuning in from Laguna. Luz Samantilla, always so sweet. Hello. We also have a greeting going out to Maxine Luis Teorica Valenzuela. Thank you for watching and thank you for sharing that lovely family picture. We have JM Gamosha, Rico Austria. Thank you for watching. Alfie Domingo, hello to you as well. Let's move on to our third to the last song. Earlier, we featured a performance by Daft Punk, which had great artists on stage. And also, one of those great artists was Nile Rodgers. Now, I'm mentioning that now because this next song is by Chic. It was released in 1979, and it has become a disco anthem. Here's Good Times.

Good Times by Chic there. I hope you enjoyed that 70s hit. We're going to move on to a round of greetings. I want to say hello to Maxine once again. Thank you for watching the show. We have Mark in Alfonso Cavite. Hello to you. Nelson Bautista in Quezon City. Thank you for watching the show. I love your guitar and amp there. Right below your TV. Thank you for that picture. Let's Chulvo in Binangonan, Rizal. Hello as well. Nelson Malinao, hello to you. And also Ming Apino, always tuned into the show. Happy Wednesday. Let's move on to another great dancing track. This is by Lou Bega, released in 1999. Became a big hit, by the way. Here's Mambo number 5.

0: right, Mambo number five, our penultimate song for today. We have one more track. Yes, even if it's 6:57 on the clock, I'm not leaving till I play this next song for all of you before I go. But before that, a quick round of greetings. Hello to John in Iloilo City. Thank you for watching. Lusa Mantilla, thank you so much for your message. Hello as well to Ina in Cagayan de Oro City. Thank you for watching the show. To Alfie, thank you for your message too. To the Kaluma family, hello once again. And thank you for always tuning into the show. Let's move on to our last track for today. This is a song that was released in December of 2006. It was part of the soundtrack for the movie Dreamgirls. And this is by Jennifer Hudson, who was also in the film as one of the lead actresses. Here's And I Am Telling You. Here you go.
1: And I am telling you, I'm not going.

0: The showroom at season 5.
1: And that was, and I'm telling you now, I am not going. I'm telling you now, I'm not going. But I really am going because it is already 7:03 on the clock. I hope you forgive me. Anyway, that was our last track for today. Jennifer Hudson there, belting that tune out. Her powerful rendition is widely regarded as one of the greatest musical performances ever captured on film and really helped launch her award-winning career in both music and acting. As mentioned, it is time for me to say goodbye for today. A big thank you for joining me and enjoying music with me. I'll be saying goodbye for this week, but don't you forget, the Drive Time Show is on from Mondays through Fridays with amazing Drive Time Angels. 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Always remember to let love in and keep good music alive. Good night, everybody.
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4: BBC News with Alan Smith. A pro-Iranian militia in Iraq says at least 20 of its members were killed in U.S.-Saudi airstrikes in a further escalation of the Middle East conflict. The PMA is integrated into the Iraqi armed forces. The attacks came after Iran said it had targeted a U.S. airbase and command center in Jordan. Rescue workers are racing to find survivors of a strong earthquake which hit Kumamoto in southern Japan on Tuesday. Efforts are focused on two locations, a paper factory and a shopping mall. The Trump administration has banned the import of humanoid robots from China, which is leading the world in the field. It cited unacceptable risks to America's national security. Russia's security service has issued an international arrest warrant for the founder of Telegram. Pavel Durov is accused of failing to remove material used by the Ukrainian security services and by extremist organizations. Parts of southern France are bracing for another heat wave, with temperatures expected to climb as high as 41 degrees, bringing a risk of more wildfires. Although the worst blazes in the Gironde region have been brought under control, more than 2,000 firefighters are still working to contain the flames that persist. A report from groups representing the seven largest Jewish communities outside Israel says anti-Semitic incidents have more than doubled since 2022. It says last year was the deadliest for Jewish people living outside Israel for more than three decades. Shares in the Korean chipmakers Samsung and SK Hynix have gone down again in Asian trading, with Samsung suffering a 17% reduction at one stage. And officials investigating the mysterious deaths of 15 elephants near Kenya's Amboseli National Park. 10 of the elephants showed signs of paralysis before they died. Tests are being carried out to determine whether the animals may have been poisoned. And that's the world news from the BBC in London.
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0: Hi there, RJ here, reminding you that TGI RJ happens every Friday, and as usual, I'll be there on Friday at the home of Rock and Roll, Bistro RJ at Dusitani Hotel. 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

0: Hi there, RJ here, reminding you that TGI RJ happens every Friday, and as usual, I'll be there on Friday at the home of Rock and Roll, Bistro RJ at Dusitani Hotel. 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
1: BBC News with Danielle Yawavietska. There's been a resurgence of fighting between Iran and the United States. Iran's Revolutionary Guards say they targeted an American military base and command center in Jordan with ballistic missiles. They also claim to have stopped three oil tankers in the Strait of Hormuz. The US said it had intercepted the missiles and struck Iran-allied militant groups in Iraq. Japan's prime minister says at least 13 people are confirmed to have died in Tuesday's earthquake that struck the southern island of Kyushu. Officials say almost 10,000 people are sheltering in evacuation centres. A group of organisations representing the seven largest Jewish diaspora communities in the world says 2025 was the deadliest year in more than three decades for Jews outside Israel. A report found that anti-Semitism in Argentina, Australia, Canada, France, Germany, the UK and the US had more than doubled since 2022. The Trump administration has announced a ban on new foreign-made humanoid robot imports to the US. It cited unacceptable risks to national security, with many made in China. The governor of Russia's Ryazan region says industrial facilities have come under Ukrainian drone attack. Pavel Malkov described the attack as massive. The US Senate has voted to confirm Jay Clayton, a key ally of President Trump, as America's new Director of National Intelligence. It follows the resignation of Tulsi Gabbard. As parts of the country continue to battle wildfires, France is bracing itself for a very hot day, with temperatures expected to reach almost 40 degrees Celsius. The worst blazes in the Gironde region have now been brought under control. The Australian airline Qantas has completed what's believed to be the world's longest ever commercial flight, a journey of just over 24 hours in duration. The eastbound flight from Australia to France was conducted as part of testing for Qantas's new ultra-long-haul planes. BBC News.
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Hi there, this is Jose Mari Chan. As a songwriter, I have always been a huge fan of John Lennon and Paul McCartney. Now, here is something that I composed as my tribute to the Beatles. The lyrics contain titles of various Beatles songs. See how many titles of Beatles songs you can spot. My song is called A Day in the Life of a Song.

0: A Day in the Life of a Song, my original tribute to the Beatles. This is Jose Marie Chan.
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0: Hello there. Good evening, everybody. My name is Virginia, and you're tuned in to RJ100. 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
0: Before that was Dire Straits, Sultans of Swing. And the first was
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0: For the next 3 hours, let's be together. Allow us to keep you company. This is The Night Flight on RJ100. Stay with me till midnight.
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0: RJFM 100.3, your number one station, playing the greatest and the latest. Yes, just the way you are. I love that. It is the debut solo single by American singer-songwriter Bruno Mars. Well, he was one of the writers of the song, and he says it took him months to come up with Just the Way You Are, and he wasn't thinking of anything deep or poetic. He was just telling a story. Get ready to fall in love. He says, I'm just telling a woman she looks beautiful the way she is. Billboard says, Bruno Mars professes his love. Like when you smile, the whole world stops and stares for a while. Oh yeah, what girl doesn't want to be told those things? Well, before Bruno Mars, you heard Natalie Cole, You Gotta Be. First was Sitting on the Dock of the Bay. That was by Otis Redding. Hey, to all those who are celebrating their birthdays, happy birthday to you. This is RJ100.
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0: RJFM 100.3, your number one station, playing the greatest and the latest. And there you just heard Carly Simon with Hurt. Before that was the Blackbirds, Walking in Rhythm. First was Barefootin' by Robert Parker, an American R&B singer and musician. And he was born in New Orleans, Louisiana, and started his career as a saxophonist. Barefootin', the one that you just heard, sold over 1 million copies and was awarded a gold disc by the Recording Industry Association of America. Robert Parker, because of his contributions to Louisiana and national music, was inducted into the Louisiana Music Hall of Fame in April of 2007. This is RJ100.
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0: Before that was Traveling Band by Creedence Clearwater Revival. First was Calendar Girl. It is a song by Neil Sedaka, recorded in 1960 and released in 1961. It was a top five hit single for Sedaka, peaking at number four on the U.S. charts, 3 in Australia, and 1 on the Canadian and Japanese charts. Hello to Beth, Pammy, Boots, Georgie, hey Miss Mindamar, how are you doing? And Marwin, good evening to you. 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
0: Yeah. Before that, the last song, the second single from Elton John's 1992 album, The One. The last song marked the first of John's American singles to benefit his AIDS Foundation. The last song reached number 2 in Poland, number 7 in Canada, and number 21 in the United Kingdom, while peaking within the top 40 in several countries worldwide, including Australia, New Zealand, and the United States. Well, before Elton John, you heard George Benson with Moody Smooth. 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My name is Virginia. This is the Night Fly Till Midnight.
2: The country, Brazil, the land of samba and bossa nova. Our main man, RJ, recorded an instrumental song about it in 2014 from his album, Fine as Wine. Here's Brazil.

0: That was Brazil by our main man RJ from his Finest Wine instrumental album.
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0: RJFM 100.3, your number one station, playing the greatest and the latest. This is Virginia, and welcome to the second hour of the night flight. That was Bette Midler that you just heard there. Before that, One More Night by Stephen Bishop. First was Frank Sinatra with Nancy Sinatra, Something Stupid. Well, it's always good to say I love you. It releases very positive energies from the body, and to hear it is better. This is RJ100.
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0: RJFM 100.3, your number one station, playing the greatest and the latest. That was Holly Cole there, The Man I Love. Before that was Strings by Kenny Rankin. First was Love Always, which is a track from El DeBarge, self-titled debut album El DeBarge, released in 1986. Love Always reached number 43 on the Billboard Hot 100. And this album was certified by the Recording Industry Association of America as gold in September of 1986, selling over 500,000 copies. This is RJ100.
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0: Before that was Andrea Bocelli, Bésame Mucho. First was Deja Vu by David Benoit, an American jazz pianist, composer, and producer from Los Angeles, California. And Benoit has charted over 25 albums since 1980 and has been nominated for 3 Grammy Awards. He's also music director for the Asia America Symphony Orchestra and the Asia America Youth Orchestra. The songs you just heard were brought to you by Sportscut Barbershop, where you get the ultimate haircut experience. 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
2: Hi there, this is Jose Marie Chan. As a songwriter, I have always been a huge fan of John Lennon and Paul McCartney. Now here is something that I composed as my tribute to the Beatles. The lyrics contain titles of various Beatles songs. See how many titles of Beatles songs you can spot. My song is called A Day in the Life of a Song.

0: A Day in the Life of a Song, my original tribute to the Beatles. This is Jose Mari Chan.
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1: Claire Marlowe there, Till They Take My Heart Away.
0: Before that, Endless Love, that was by Diana Ross and Lionel Richie. Well, first there was
1: the Bee Gees with Cherry Red.
0: Good evening to Sunny, how are you doing? And hello to Barbara, thank you for letting us know that you're there. Good evening to the Maliwanag family, Lorna, Vivian, Vicky, Carol, Marilyn, Ray, J.M., Miggy, Marie Mill, and all our friends from Baguio. 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

0: RJFM 100.3, your number one station, playing the greatest and the latest. Yes, the boss RJ Jacinto with Somewhere in Time. Before that was City of Angels, that was by The Miracles. And the first was Goodbye to Love, a song composed by Richard Carpenter and John Betis, released by the Carpenters in 1972. Goodbye to Love has been described as the prototypical power ballad. 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My name is Virginia. This is the Night Flight till midnight.
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3: 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She sent her picture, but the letter wasn't signed. Now I'd like to meet her, so I hope she's listening.

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0: RJFM 100.3, that was David Pomeranz there with Born For You. Before that, Endless Summer Nights, a song written and performed by American rock singer Richard Marx as the third single from his eponymous triple platinum debut album. The lyrics were inspired by a trip to Hawaii that Marx had taken with his then-girlfriend and future wife, Cynthia Rhodes. Before Endless Summer Nights, you heard Johnny Restivo with Dear Someone. Hello and good evening to our friends from Tuguegarao and Cagayan de Oro City as well, Palawan and Davao. Thank you for tuning in to RJ 100.
1: Hi there, RJ here, reminding you that TGI RJ happens every Friday. 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

0: 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That was by James Ingram. For that, it was Michael McDonald with Reflections. First was Cilla Black, You're My World. 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

RJFM 100.3, your number one station, playing the greatest and the latest. Hey, for the good times. It recounts the end of a love affair. So music scholar Steve Sullivan said, this song conveys sadness, acceptance, and longing. Whoa. Wow, this cover version that you heard was by Elvis Presley. Before that, Kula Desma, Don't Give Up on Us. And the first was Peter and Gordon, To Know You Is to Love You. You're listening to RJ100, the station that plays for you the greatest and the latest. My name is Virginia. This is the Night Flight.

0: 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Yes, that was Julio Iglesias that you just heard with Mona Lisa.
1: Before that, it was Helen Reddy, You're My World.
0: And the first was Roy Orbison, Blue by You. Well, this is where we end the show for tonight. Thank you so much, everybody, for being with me. You take care of yourselves. And always keep it peaceful. Remember, God loves you. This is Virginia, and I'm saying goodbye.

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2: BBC News with Moira Alderson. FIFA's promised national football associations $40 million each if they back its contentious plan to sell stakes in major competitions. Many members have been angered by the proposal, saying they're being pressured to accept. The chairman of a US Senate committee questioning the former White House chief medical adviser says it will vote next week on holding him in contempt. Pleading his constitutional right, Anthony Fauci refused to answer questions about the origins of COVID and the government's handling of the pandemic. Cuba is privatising more sectors of the economy, including petrol stations and pharmacies, in its latest attempt to ease acute shortages exacerbated by Washington's fuel blockade. Officials insist the island's communist system isn't changing. President Trump says his administration is looking at ways to set controls on artificial intelligence. It comes after OpenAI disclosed that a rogue ChatGPT agent's attack on another AI-related company 2 weeks ago wasn't the only one. Egypt's confirmed two gas storage tankers that caught fire in the Mediterranean port Domitia are under control. It gave no cause, but a maritime security firm said a drone may have hit one vessel. Prosecutors in Bolivia have issued an arrest warrant for the former president, Evo Morales, on suspicion of an armed uprising against the state and terrorism. The investigation is related to more than 50 days of protests and road blockades. The US Federal Reserve has left interest rates unchanged for a fifth successive time, but several committee members voted for an increase because of concerns about inflation related to the war with Iran. Experts in northern Bulgaria say record low water levels in the Danube River have exposed the remains of a mammoth. They recognised a lower jaw, two husks, and possibly a mammoth rib. That's the latest. BBC News.
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3: Mabibili sa Mercury Drug, Watson's, and other leading drugstores. Mahalagang paalala, ang Osteogard ay hindi gamot at hindi dapat gamitin panggamot sa anumang uri ng sakit.
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1: BBC News with Fiona MacDonald. FIFA's president has said his proposed part sale of the World Cup is an opportunity, not an obligation. Gianni Infantino said the idea was out for consultation, but national football associations have a deadline of mid-September to decide. President Trump says his administration is looking at ways to set controls on artificial intelligence. OpenAI has disclosed that a rogue ChatGPT agent's attack on another AI-related company 2 weeks ago wasn't the only one. Jair Bolsonaro has denied authorising the use of his image and voice for an AI-generated video in which he was seen endorsing his son's candidacy for Brazil's next presidential election. Bolsonaro has been banned from making public statements after his conviction for plotting a coup. The chairman of a US Senate committee questioning the former White House chief medical adviser says it will vote next week on holding him in contempt. Pleading his constitutional right, Anthony Fauci refused to answer questions about the origins of COVID and the government's handling of the pandemic. The US Federal Reserve has left interest rates unchanged for a fifth successive time, but several committee members voted for an increase because of concerns about inflation. Egypt has confirmed that two gas storage tankers that caught fire in the Mediterranean port of Damietta are under control. A maritime security firm said a drone may have hit one vessel. Prosecutors in Bolivia have issued an arrest warrant for the former president Evo Morales on suspicion of an armed uprising against the state and terrorism. The investigation is related to more than 50 days of protests and road blockades. And experts in northern Bulgaria say a record low water levels in the Danube River have exposed the remains of a mammoth. BBC News.
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